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1: 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Bouger, bouger, bouger, bouger.
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1: Don't let yourself many things get out of you that do your laton. Voila. 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
2: Yaponga,
1: Valaton, walk a picker, I got the walk picker, don't pay good at later. I pay Cosax, don't pay side too. Alla Lutti, Munakaora,
2: I call cooperative military, and make a
3: precision.
2: That's a baby, Muller,
1: and the president, and also
0: a lot of people.
2: Nanda,
1: Papa, after the president, and the Otsu Alamunda.
2: Precision.
3: Alla, mammy, imagine, so can I present a gawa? Present a gandawa. Papa,
0: I'm going to go to the hospital.
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3: business ape
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1: papa
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1: ne Don't let yourself be anything get a la, do yalaton.
2: Ah,
1: voila. Sora, don't do Kuruzo, Escamilla, Kuruzala.
3: Yaponga,
1: Valaton, walk a picker, Alan at the walk picker, don't pay good at later. I pay the Kozats, don't pay Sai too. Ala Luti, Munaka, or
2: a home cooperative militant, and make a pressy.
3: Mamma,
2: that's your baby, Muller,
1: and the other president, and that was so
0: a lot of people.
1: Papa, after the president, and that was so a la munda.
2: Pressy.
3: Ala Mami Martins, and that president, and that was president, and that was. Papa, gerati moto agi use. Itete so ngbati e sécurité
4: ça actualiser son.
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4: Na bizi pa actualiser à toi barrière de pluie ou à barrière de mon Japan to. 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